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3: 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RBB 888.

0: 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I don't give a damn, baby, just shake your rump. The rhythm is hot, grooving fine. 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
1: Dance, so the dance.

Window closed, the light is on. Is it dusk or is it dawn? Telephone.

How can I not leak it? I look so good, you look so good. Maybe we should all leak it together. F*** it. You only live once. Let the people see.